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0: 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The big party is coming up Monday, September 28th at Catalina's Jazz Club in Hollywood, the site of so many events, nights filled with music, food, and fun. 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Where else will we celebrate the 20th anniversary of Martini in the Morning but at Catalina Jazz Club in Hollywood? Nothing but the best in jazz.
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1: Every single day that I wake up, I can't tell you how lucky I feel that I get to continue the legacy of my idols. Frank Sinatra, Elvis Presley, Ella Fitzgerald, and Mel Torme, Tony Bennett. And I get to continue the legacy of these great songs. And I believe that jazz and standards are the greatest gift America ever gave to the arts. And I like it mostly, love it mostly, because of the message that it sends. And I think it sends messages of hope, and we need it right now. This song is definitely representative of that. It was written by Charlie Chaplin. And for those of you young kids in the audience, it might shock you that he could talk

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heart. Whirl, ballerina, whirl. And just ignore the chair that's empty in the second row. This is your moment.

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Where else would we celebrate the 20th anniversary of Martini in the Morning but at Catalina Jazz Club in Hollywood? Nothing but the best in jazz.

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1: It was written by one of America's great composers, Mr. Cole Porter. 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

0: 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Where else would we celebrate the 20th anniversary of Martini in the Morning but at Catalina Jazz Club in Hollywood? 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

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I still believe in chasing dreams and placing bets. 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

0: exactly like you.
1: No, exactly like you.
0: Exactly like you.
1: Exactly like you.
0: Exactly like you.
1: No, Tony, exactly like you.
0: Yes, dear.
2: I'm a glum one. It's explainable.

It was just one of those things, just one of those craziest flings, one of those bells that now and then rings, just one of those things. It was just one of those nights, just one of those fabulous flights, a trip to the moon on gossamer wings, just one of those things. If we thought a bit of the end of it when we started painting the town, we'd have been aware that our love affair was too hot

The kiss in your eyes, the touch of your hand makes me weep, and my heart may grow dizzy and fall. And if I fell under the spell

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Wouldn't you like to have fun, fun, fun? 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

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Nothing but the best in jazz.

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Just past 5 a.m. in the West, Brad Martini and Chambers checking into our Boise, Idaho studios with the greatest songs ever written. They're online around the clock and around the world. We've been doing these songs, playing these songs for you for 20 years, almost. Coming up in September, it'll be 20 years. 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

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It's a room. Oh, wait. Today's Tuesday. Coming up at 6 a.m. Pacific, we kick off Sinatra. Well, Sinatra 6 kicks off Twin Spin Tuesday, where we show you how these songs set a higher standard when it comes to music. 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

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Harry Connick Jr., George is at Rosemary, and Frank Sinatra get us started on the Twin Spins. 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

0: Guys and Dolls, the Lady is a Tramp on Martini in the Morning. It's Twin Spin Tuesday, the second half of that Twin Spin coming up on Martini in the Morning.
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0: MartiniInTheMorning.com, Nacky Cole, and Rod Stewart, and the Twin Spin. It's Twin Spin Tuesday, showing you how these songs set a higher standard when it comes to music. Songs meant to be recorded and re-recorded, each artist using their own style and personality to make their song their own. We're going to make the second half of the next Twin Spin a surprise. We have to keep you around. Diana Krall coming up next on Martini in the Morning.
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0: Twin Spin Tuesday on martiniinthemorning.com. That is John Barrowman, who is an actor and a singer. Trying to get Mother Mary and put her headphones on. There you go, champ. You got your headphones on.
1: Good morning.
0: That was John Barrowman on Martini in the Morning. He was a, I was waiting for you to put your headphones on to tell you he's an actor and a singer. And he, in fact, the movie Beyond the, Lovely, with about Cole Porter, he played, he was in that movie. He's done lots of movies and lots of Broadway and London's West End.
1: Talking about?
0: If you had your headphones on, you would have known.
1: Who are we talking about?
0: John Barrowman. He's a singer and actor. And he just did the second half of that Twin Spin. He did Cole Porter's Do I Love You. Lady Gaga did the first half. Ella Fitzgerald coming up. Brooke Benton, love his voice. Mel Torme, Ray Charles, Frank Sinatra, and more. Twin Spin Tuesday on martiniinthemorning.com, showing you how these songs set a higher standard. Songs meant to be recorded and re-recorded, each artist using their own style and personality to make the song their own. A few years ago, when we first started doing Zoom stuff, the lighting here in the studio was not good.
1: And, in your studio now?
0: Yeah. And because I have a boob light overhead that doesn't light very well. And I have my little neon martini glass in here. And I have light coming in the window, certain times of the year. But Chuck Simons, our friend in Valencia, California, sent me a, you know, those ring lights you see people using on TV? They're an LED light. It's in a ring, and it has a holder in the center to hold your phone. So if you're doing selfies
1: no,
0: or...
1: I haven't seen that.
0: Anyway, Chuck Simons in Valencia, California sent me a few years ago one of those lights, and it just bit the big one this morning. It died, in other words.
1: It died?
0: Yeah, but I think... I want to say he sent it to us probably in 2020 or 2021, so...
1: Well, it lived a long life.
0: 5 or 6 years, so I leave it
1: yes,
0: on almost...
1: It did.
0: Almost constantly. Well, and look at you. You're almost 90. You've lived a good life. Haven't you?
1: Yes, I have.
0: You've had a very interesting... In what I know of it, you've had a very interesting life. From your...
1: Is this true?
0: From the days dancing at the Latin casino... Sneaking in when you're underage. And then...
1: I never snuck in because I was friendly with his daughter, the owner's daughter.
0: Well, you weren't legal there.
1: No one questioned us.
0: Legal? Who cares, right? Anyway, Chuck Simons, thank you so much for that light that lived a... healthy life and lived the studio for quite a while. Sunny, 63 degrees right now in Chuck's neighborhood, Valencia, California.
1: I don't see any difference in your lighting.
0: Oh, yeah, it's a lot, yeah.
1: Oh, there's a big light coming from
0: that
1: side.
0: That's coming from the window.
1: Yeah. Oh, that's the window.
0: Mm-hmm.
1: Oh.
0: See?
1: So that's not good?
0: No. Nope. 63 degrees in Valencia, sunny with a high of 96 today. Clear night down to 66, sunny tomorrow, and a high of 98 degrees. You know who's listening? Heather Buonaconte is listening in Ludlow, Massachusetts. She says, good morning, dear friends. I missed yesterday because it was the Monday after a holiday, which in healthcare is basically the Super Bowl with less tailgating and more phone calls. We survived the heat dome, and just when Mother Nature, that's your cousin, you got Mother Miriam and Mother Nature realized that we're still standing, she pivoted to 40 days and 40 nights. The commute this morning was less drive to work and more captain your vessel. Never a dull moment in New England. Have you seen a video of all the flooding?
1: I know, it's terrible.
0: Parts of the country are just getting hammered.
1: Yeah.
0: I mean, more rain than I think they've ever had before, some areas. Ludlow, Massachusetts, where Heather Buonaconte is listening and checks in. Here we go. A rain shower. More rain. 63 degrees. Let's see. Steady light rain this morning. Showers continuing this afternoon. High 68. Showers, then showers early tonight, then partly cloudy overnight. Low down to 57. Tomorrow, mostly sunny with a high around 85 degrees in Ludlow, Massachusetts. Let's find out. I went out this morning, watered the plants and the flowers and our farm, waiting for the zucchini and the cucumbers to show up. And we got lots of sage and a little sage. We got rosemary. Got tons of rosemary. Rosemary smells really good.
1: What? Yes, it does.
0: Uh-huh. 60 degrees and sunny in Boise, Idaho. Sunny, 97 the high today. Partly cloudy tonight, down to 68. Tomorrow, sunny and a high of 98. Headed toward triple digits.
1: That's hot for you guys.
0: We get some of this in July and August. Maybe it looks like 104 Sunday or Monday. So.
1: Wow.
0: Definitely in the middle of a warm-up. Ella Fitzgerald coming up next on Twin Spin Tuesday. It's martiniinthemorning.com.
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Mel Torme, Stacey Kent, and that Twins Venturi with a fringe on top from Oklahoma, of course. 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

0: 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Jeff Goldblum, the Mildred Stitcher Orchestra with Haley Greinhart.
1: Thank you so much, Jeff. Everybody having a good time? Well, good. Cool.
2: Haley Reinhart. Haley Reinhart.
1: Jeff Goldblum. Holy moly.
2: Holy moly.
1: Play me something sweet, won't you, Jeff?
2: What?
1: Can you play me something sweet?
2: Yeah, a D, a bouncy D.
1: Okay, cool.

0: Can I call you Jeffy?
1: Oh, you can call me Jeffrey or Jeff or Sheffield.
0: Well, that's so sweet of you, Jeff. Oh,
1: sweetness is all on your side, Taylor.
0: Well, are you saying for me?
1: Oh, yeah, for you.
0: Just for me?
1: Just for you, just you.
0: For me.
2: Can you what?
0: For me.
2: For me, you.
0: Just me?
2: Yeah, just you.
0: Only me?
2: Only you.
0: You better promise.
2: I promise.
0: You said?
2: I say.
0: All right, for me.
3: Jeff Goldblum, the Mildred Schnitzer Orchestra with Haley Reinhart. He has lots of guest vocalists. She's probably one of my favorites.
0: Thank you.
3: She toured with Scott Bradley's, what are they called? The Postmodern Jukebox. And she did a kind of a jazzy version of the Radiohead song, Creep. You've heard her do it. Yeah, the audience went crazy when she did it. And she also has a beautiful version of...
4: When did I hear her do this?
3: It was a Dave Damiani show at Catalina Jazz Club.
4: Oh,
3: and she was there. And she also has a version of Elvis's... Well, it wasn't Elvis. I mean, he had the big hit with... was it Love Me Tender? I think it was Love Me... Love Me Tender. She did it originally for a gum commercial, and then for what was it? Orbit chewing gum. But then she did a version of it on one of her solo albums. She's really talented. Haley Reinhart is her name, along with Jeff Goldblum and the Mildred Schnitzer Orchestra. More Twin Spins on the way. Chuck Simons, I mentioned earlier, he sent us the ring light that just died overnight last night. Chuck said that he loves Twin Spin Tuesday on Martini in the Morning. A lot of people seem to. And it's so funny that the radio experts that were my bosses back in my days with Clear Channel, or iHeart as they're called, they hated Twin Spin Tuesday. They didn't get it. This music, the Great American Songbook, songs were written to be adapted, you know, like... You know, Mother Miriam could take a song and you know, somebody, 10 people might have done it some other way, but Mother Miriam could have an arranger put together charts to do it her way. And that's not done these days in the current environment, the kind of singer-songwriter era. So many of the artists either write their own songs or... They work with writers that write for them, and they're written specifically for that artist. And so it's not often that you have like 10, 15, 20 different singers doing the same song and doing it differently. And that's what we show off on Twin Spin Tuesday from Martini in the Morning. More Twin Spins on the way. Did you watch the soccer game last night?
4: No, I did not.
3: It was really sad.
4: Mexico lost.
3: No, I watched our game. The U.S. and Belgium. Belgium just kicked our butts, unfortunately.
4: Oh, well, wasn't that just as well?
3: What are you talking about? Talking to the microphone.
4: Wasn't that what Trump did? Just as well, because if they won, then it would have been a bigger thing.
3: Yeah, it's kind of weird when politics get injected into sports.
4: But the United States lost one way or the other.
3: We lost 4-1. It was really sad. Those guys, you know, they played their hearts out. You could tell they were disheartened. They did not play their best game, and it was really disappointing. All the fans in Seattle were so supportive. I mean, the fans were really into it, but our guys just couldn't pull it off. Yeah, it was really sad. And that eliminates them from the World Cup. So I think Belgium plays, if memory serves me, Belgium plays Spain on Friday in L.A. at SoFi Stadium, I believe. 7:39 in the West. Etta James coming up next. Rock and roller Robert Palmer and that Twin Spin Tony Bennett. Movie star and singer Kristen Chenoweth also coming up in a Twin Spin on Martini in the Morning. Jim Bisignani checks in? Did he text you this morning?
4: Nope.
3: Okay.
4: Would I tell you one, either way? No, I would not.
3: Talk into the microphone.
4: I said, would I tell you either way? And no, I would not.
3: No? How come?
4: No, none of your business.
3: It's your little thing, huh? Mm-hmm. Uh-huh. You and Jim, little thing. You better hope Beth didn't find out and his wife. Scratch
4: Hello?
3: Your eyes. She'll scratch your eyes out.
4: What are you talking about?
3: In Rochester, New Hampshire, showers in the vicinity.
4: Do a whole thing all by yourself.
3: 68 degrees right now. Well, nobody will hear you anyway because you won't talk into the microphone. Uh-huh. Mm-hmm. 68 degrees in Rochester, New Hampshire. Showers early this morning, cloudy in the afternoon, high 71. Partly to mostly cloudy tonight, down to 57. And tomorrow, mostly sunny with a high of 84. That's in Rochester, New Hampshire. Michael Knudsen checks in from steamy Savannah, Georgia. Mostly sunny skies, 92 degrees. It feels like temperature when you figure in the humidity and the dew point. 92 is the real temperature. 114 is the feels like temperature. Yikes. Partly cloudy this morning, followed by increasing clouds in the afternoon with showers developing and high 93. A few clouds tonight, down to 79. Mostly sunny tomorrow with showers and thunderstorms possible. A high of 97 degrees in Savannah, Georgia. Here in Boise, Idaho, beautiful morning, actually. A few clouds, but overall, really nice. Sunny and 70 degrees in Boise, Idaho. Sunny and 97, the high today. Some clouds this evening making way for mostly clear skies overnight. Low down to 68 tomorrow. Sunny with a high of 98 degrees Fahrenheit. Wow. Yeah, it's going to be hot. We're headed for triple digits over the weekend or Monday. So, 7:42, more Twin Spins coming up. It's Martini in the Morning, Twin Spin Tuesday.
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0: Her album, The Art of Elegance, produced by our friend Steve Tyrell. 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

0: Martini in the Morning, Twin Spin Tuesday, Sammy Davis Jr. in that Twin Spin with Dana Owens, better known as Queen Latifah. She is so freaking talented.
1: You really like her.
0: I like her a lot. I think she's really, I mean, she's, you know, she started out as a rapper and then she got into everything, acting and singing and hosting award shows. She just does it all. Well, and she's also on Broadway. She was in Chicago. And she's done everything. She, I wish I knew how to get a hold of her. And maybe we could get her on the show. Wouldn't that be great?
1: Well, that's Google.
0: Always, that's always, when
1: Google
0: she was,
1: her.
0: What?
1: Google her.
0: I have. When she was doing the talk, her talk show, they were shooting at CBS Radford, which is right not too far from our old studio.
1: Studio.
0: And I tried a couple times to get in touch with her through the studio and nothing happened. But
1: your agent?
0: Yeah, but if you go through agents, they want you to pay the going rate, and we don't.
1: Wait, hold on. What do you mean? You have to pay to talk to her?
0: No, I mean to get her on the show.
1: Oh, well, yeah, you got to pay. Not everybody's going to do it for nothing.
0: No. I don't want anyone to do it for nothing. We got overpaying and asking our friends to perform for free a long time ago, but we only pay $100 a song. So if they do, and most of our artists on this show are going to do four or five songs, so you know it's $400 or $500. She probably gets $10,000 an appearance just to show up. So
1: I don't think we can do that.
0: No, probably not. That would more than shoot the budget. 818 in the West, Twin Fin Tuesday on martiniinthemorning.com. Got a note from our friend Susan Guerin, one of my fellow 55ers. That's those of us that were born in 55. She said, "Good morning, my friend. It's a beautiful day in Cowtown. The Calgary Stampede is on this week, and the whole city is one big party."
1: That's cool.
0: Yeah, Calgary, the Calgary Stampede is a big thing.

0: Here's some possible sometime along the way. High temperature tomorrow, 80. Enjoy that. Jimmy Sandoval wrote me, said, still hot in New Braunfels, Texas. Hot and likely humid. Mostly cloudy in New Braunfels, 84 degrees. The feels like temperature 92. Partly cloudy most of the day today with a stray shower or thunderstorm possible, high around 95. Partly cloudy tonight with showers or thunderstorms possible, a low down to 73. Sunshine tomorrow, a few cloudy intervals, and a high of 97. Jimmy and Kim in New Braunfels, Texas. This morning we did one of our early twin spins. It was Diana Krall, Cry Me a River. And the second half of the twin spin, Joe Cocker. And I think his live version of it that we played.
1: Whatever happened to him?
0: I think he
1: kind of disappeared.
0: I think he passed away.
1: What?
0: I think he passed away.
1: Oh, you think he did?
0: I think so. I think so. Yeah, I'll have to look it up. I think that live version might have come from Woodstock. Can't remember if it was in the soundtrack or not. I have to look that up. Cloudy. Anyway, Karen Alberti, she messaged me like right away when that song started. She said, love Joe Cocker. Cloudy. Not everybody felt that way. Cloudy and 64 degrees right now in Norwalk, Connecticut, where Karen's loving her Joe Cocker. Cloudy early today, then off and on rain showers this afternoon, high 69. Mostly cloudy tonight, down to 62. A few clouds early tomorrow, otherwise mostly sunny, and a high of 82. That's tomorrow in Norwalk, Connecticut. It's Twin Spin Tuesday on Martini in the Morning. Diana Washington, Dave Damiani, Carly Simon, Johnny Mathis, Trisha Yearwood, Dean Martin. So much more coming up on Twin Spin Tuesday.
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0: Steve Tyrell in that twin show with Miss Peggy Lee, song that she wrote for, that was for Lady and the Tramp, was it?
1: I don't know.
0: I think so. That's a very special song for some very special people. Brett and Lisa Bailey celebrating their 19th wedding anniversary.
1: Well, congratulations.
0: Congratulations, kids. That was one of the two songs that we played 19 years ago today for... Actually, it was 19 years ago yesterday. I think we played Bella Notte and Get Me to the Church on Time by Frank Sinatra for Brett and Lisa the day before their wedding. So it would have been 19 years ago yesterday, I think. My memory isn't that good. I have a little trouble remembering what I ate last night. 8:39 in the West. It's Twin Spin Tuesday on MartiniInTheMorning.com. Speaking of Brett and Lisa... Partly cloudy, 65 degrees in Newport Beach, California. Sunny, 74 the high today. Mostly clear this evening. Becoming cloudy after midnight. Got a little June gloom still going on. Here we are, almost to the middle of June. Or July. What month is this?
1: July.
0: Mostly cloudy early tomorrow, then afternoon sunshine and a high of 76. Enjoy your anniversary, guys. Mark Charney checks in from South Lyon, Michigan, where it's sunny and 78 right now. Sunny, 86 the high today, cleared tonight down to 63. Mostly sunny tomorrow and a high of 89 degrees. Let's see here, Boise. Let's see if it's warmed up some. It is sunny, 74 degrees in Boise, Idaho. Sunny with... We got a big fire burning in the foothills. In fact, Margie McNeil McIntosh messaged me last night and asked if we're safe. It's, I don't know, if I had to guess, it's like 25 miles out, north of town in the foothills. I had to run to the store. We were on dog food last night. I ran to Albertson's nearby, and I'm driving down the nearest major street, and I look in the rearview mirror, and I can see, holy smokes, lots of smoke coming off the foothill straight.
1: Same thing here.
0: Really?
1: That fire's gone, too.
0: You, yeah. Really?
1: Really.
0: It's all that they need in Southern California after the Palisades and all that. And it's terrible. We've got a fire. I saw the fire planes yesterday, the big old tankers that they get water and they go drop it on the fire. I saw those. I didn't know how bad the fire was. It looks pretty ominous, but it's far enough away from town. I don't think that there's any threat here in Boise proper. 74 degrees right now, sunny, 97 the high, partly cloudy tonight down to 69, sunny tomorrow, and a high of 99 degrees. That's almost 100. All right, more Twin Spins on the way. Nat King Cole coming up. Our friend Tierney Sutton, she is like touring.
1: Yes, she is.
0: She had to
1: everywhere.
0: She had to postpone a couple shows last week because she got sick. But I saw some pictures she posted online last night from her shows at Smoke in New York. Speaking of smoke. And we have Tierney coming up at a Twin Spin. Tony Bennett, Lady Gaga, our friend Sarah Gazarek, a whole lot more coming up. If you have an idea for a Twin Spin, we're always looking for ideas. We're looking for two very different versions of the same great song we can play back to back. It's Twin Spin Tuesday. Nat King Cole next.
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0: 9 a.m. on the west coast of the United States. She is a terrific singer.
1: Who is that?
0: Sarah Gazarek.
1: Oh, it's Sarah.
0: Been in the studio many times. And she's a big shot.
1: She won a lot of awards the last time we saw her.
0: She's won a bunch of Grammys, mostly for her group. She's got a group. She's teamed up with, I think, three other girls, and they're called Sage, S-A-J-E, and they've gotten several Grammys, as a matter of fact. She's also a big shot in the Grammy.
1: She is.
0: She's on the Board of Governors for the L.A. chapter of the National Academy of Recording Arts and Sciences.
1: Very talented girl.
0: Yeah, she's really sharp. And she teaches music at Eastman School of Music in New York. So she's a
1: busy lady.
0: She's a mover and a shaker. It's 9 a.m. at Twin Spin Tuesday. I'm Martini in the Morning. More Twin Spins on the way. Had a request for Dean Martin and Jamie Cullum. That's coming up. Billie Holiday in a Twin Spin with our friend Peter Cincotti. Young Peter. Not so young anymore. I wonder if he got married and has kids.
1: What was that?
0: I wonder if Peter got married and has kids. We were sitting with his, Karen and I sat with his mom at a show years and years ago. Peter was in his maybe early 20s at the oldest. And he did a song. He did two songs about Paris on one of his albums. I think he did I Love Paris. And then he did another song, an original he wrote, about something about this girl. As it turns out, he didn't tell the whole story, and the song didn't make it clear. But his mom said, "Yeah, he met some girl in Paris, and he wants to go back." And
1: so, what's your question? Did he go back to Paris? And
0: No. Just I talked to his mom. I communicate with his mom now and then, and I know his sister Pia had babies, but I don't know if Peter has, if he's got a family. We saw Peter at the place down in Orange County in San Juan Capistrano with the coach house. It's Twin Spin Tuesday. I told you that. Oh, also, Mother Miriam sent me the celebrity birthdays for today, and they're 15 pages. I can't afford to buy I have to steal paper from Karen's store. Paper.
1: You're pathetic.
0: That's pathetic, huh? I also checked out airfare for our July 2 Martini lunch on a broadcast from Aldi Engineers Living Room and Broadcast Facility. It's still, you know, even though the war supposedly is over and oil prices are supposed to go back to normal.
1: Who said the war's over?
0: Over and over they say the war's over. But airfare is still high. Southwest is almost $600. And I checked last night on Alaska, and I have to take a weird flight, which means it's going to interrupt the show on Tuesday morning. I'm probably going to fly early to get this fare. But by the time, you know, everything's added in, it's like $457, I think. So
1: that's not too bad, is it? $457.
0: Yeah, it's real high. It used to be $250. So for those of you who are listening right now, especially if you're listening and not hearing commercials, in other words, if you're listening on our subscriber stream and you're not paying a subscription, it would be helpful if you went to our subscription page. There's also a page where you can just donate. It would be helpful because our ad revenue and our subscription revenue does not cover how expensive things are getting. So you might want to think about doing that. If you enjoy what you're hearing and you're not paying anything for it, chip in. Let's see. All right, some celebrity. Oh, Ringo Starr. Can you 86.
1: Believe? Yep, he's an old man.
0: He's 86 years old. Wow. He's almost as old as you.
1: Almost.
0: You're, what are you? 87? 88. You're 88. How time flies. Comedian Jim Gaffigan, very popular guy, 60 years old today. Actor Hamish Linklater is 50. Former Olympic skater Michelle Kwan, isn't she great? She's 46. David Hodo of the, he's a construction worker in the Village. The lead singer of the Village People just passed away last week. David Hodo still around. He's 79 today. He was the construction worker. Let's see. Actor Billy Campbell is 67. Actor Robert Taylor, not the Robert Taylor. Another Robert.
1: Robert Taylor dead. They've gone for a long time.
0: This Robert Taylor is 66 today. Singer-songwriter Vonda Shepard, who really became known because she was doing stuff on Ally McBeal. She's 63 today.
1: Somewhere, I don't know why I'm thinking it was Steve Lawrence's birthday.
0: I don't know
1: where I got that from.
0: Huh.
1: I have to look into that.
0: I don't know any of these other people. So
1: no, well, happy birthday.
0: Well, here, let's find out if it's Steve Lawrence's birthday. Talk amongst yourselves. You have something important you want to say while I look it up?
1: No, what could I say that's important? You're the one that talks about important things.
0: No, that's not true.
1: Not me. Did you look it up? What does it
0: What's
1: say?
0: What's that sound?
1: It is the vacuum cleaner.
0: Oh, your cleaning people are there.
1: Yes, they are.
0: Steve Lawrence, let's see.
1: Siri, is it Steve Lawrence?
0: Tomorrow.
1: Tomorrow's
0: his birthday.
1: Oh, it's tomorrow?
0: July 8th. Okay. What a nice man he was. I just, somebody dug up some old promos from when we were on the radio in L.A. And we did a, it was our third anniversary. We knew we were going off the air. We knew the station had been sold. But we were doing a third anniversary party. Frank Sinatra Jr. was there. Nancy called in. And there was a great call in from Steve Lawrence. He was in town shooting an episode of something, NCIS, I think it was. He was doing a guest shot. And he heard us doing the third anniversary thing, and he called in. Just the nicest, nicest man. And I had interviewed him in the studio a couple times before that, years before. But what a nice guy. Steve Lawrence's birthday tomorrow. We'll celebrate here at martiniinthemorning.com. Twin Spin Tuesday, Dean Martin is up next. He's the king of cool. Dean Martin coming up on Martini in the Morning.
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0: Martini in the Morning. Icelandic singing sensation Laufey is spelled L-A-U-F-E-Y for a long time. I was calling her Laufey, and people were laughing at me. Laufey on Martini in the Morning, Twin Spin Tuesday. The Twin Spin Tuesday 2 Martini Lunch is coming up. 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
1: Diana Krall kicking off the Two Martini Lunch on Twin Spin Tuesday. 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
2: Thank you so much. Now, what you're about to hear was a huge George Shearing hit, long before I stuck my two cents in, okay? This is from an old Fred Astaire, Ginger Rogers movie, circa 1936, a movie called Swing Time. In this one, once again, Fred Baby is in hot pursuit of Ginger Baby. Not doing too well. So, he enrolls in the dancing school in which Ginger Rogers is a dancing teacher. Are you ready for this plot? Walks up to her, pays his tuition, grins sheepishly, and sings. Hey, teacher, teach me something. Nice, teacher, teach me something.

And Ginger sings, well, nothing's impossible, I have found. When your chin is on the ground, you pick yourself up, dust yourself off, start all over again. Oh, don't lose your confidence. If you slip, be grateful for the pleasant trip. Pick yourself up, dust yourself off, start again. Work like soul inspired till the battle of the day is won.

Martini in the Morning, Twin Spin Tuesday, two Martini Lunch, Mel Torme, song he wrote for Chet Baker. Well, I don't know if he wrote it for Chet Baker, but it became a big song for Chet Baker. Jane Monheit does it too on the Twin Spin Tuesday, two Martini Lunch.

0: Jane Monheit's gender bending of Burt Bacharach and Hal David's This Guy's in Love. 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

0: Ronald Isley, the Isley Brothers, with Burt Bacharach on martiniinthemorning.com. A house is not a home. First time I ever saw that song performed live was Burt Bacharach and James Ingram at the memorial service for Steve Tyrell's late wife. Here's Steve on Martini in the Morning.
1: A chair is still a chair.

0: Steve Tyrell from his album Shades of Ray, the songs of Ray Charles on Martini in the Morning. Twin Spin Tuesday, two martini lunch, Elton John and the great songwriter Leonard Cohen next.
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0: Doing a Gershwin's, but not for me. It's Elton John. Wrapping up the two martini lunch on Twin Spin Tuesday from martiniinthemorning.com. More music on the two martini lunch might be over, but not the Twin Spins. More Twin Spins coming up. Gladys Knight, Nat King Cole, and a whole lot more on the way.
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